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How are you? I'm Ajit. Welcome to the Moj Masti Show. Har kalai bakhair alay pada takha to rashpa. Matom mein bash ke jar hai. Ne Fatma Mujer Sana. Ir jo tamana Fatma Mujer Sana. Yo jahan manana mitchkale. Behada behada behada manana.

of Sadafa from Kirk. Hello, hi. Nice brother, how are you? I like your hospital. Salam to Lord Lizimal. Roshi Khan Fatma Zirsanena, Dimhar Gulalesh Zadi, Wasaira Patano, Mama Sumama, Sumaya Samahad, Rubahatak Nuran, any. Irjutamana, Irjutabana, Salamanikumo, Mandan Banna, Masibo, Mama, how are you? So it's very nice. Hamesha. Hamesha ki tarah all sister ko salam and welcome dear jutamana shukriya yo jahan manana salam bro la ka har kalai aur sher aglas dar tayya sabil masud from landira ka salam to you and all staff ko salam walikum salam.

hello, salam, welcome to the show. 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I like your smile. I like your voice. I like your personality. I miss you, my all friend. 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Jeremy Salomina, Salomina, welcome, Neville Kamina. So it's very great, so nice. Oh, say, Kaim, Adel Wazira. 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